0: out that number to that other bass player.
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0: bird. 5551222789991112212.
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1: 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I tend

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1: If it wasn't for the airport rummaging and baggage claim, different things that all seemed the same. If the drinking didn't dehydrate, Tony would turn his back around. When

lentement je laisse ouais, échapper quelques mots. So dance with me and I'll dance with you. You got

nothing to go back to. We just continue to drive. And without you I was broken, but I'd rather be broke down with you by my side.